0: know what circus you people escaped from or how you got past our security, but we're done here. You got 30 seconds to get out of our house.
1: And if we don't?
0: Then we'll have to settle this the old-fashioned way.
2: Agreed.

0: dad talk and whisper in my ear. 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I love dad talk, that baby talk. But when you talk like that, I can't take it like that. How, how, how, how. Hey, hey, hey. Come on, little baby. Walk your walk. Talk your talk. Talk your talk.
1: Help you, boys?
2: You got any white bread?
1: Yes.
2: I'll have some toasted white bread, please.
1: You want butter or jam on that toast, honey?
2: No, ma'am. Dry.
3: Got any fried chicken?
1: Best damn chicken in the state.
3: Bring me 4 fried chickens and a Coke.
1: You want chicken wings or chicken legs?
3: 4 fried chickens and a Coke.
2: And some dry white toast, please.
1: You all want anything to drink with that?
2: No, ma'am.
3: A Coke.
1: Be up in a minute. We got 2 honkies out there dressed like Hasidic diamond merchants.
4: Say what?
1: They look like they're from the CIA or something.
4: What they want to eat?
1: The tall one wants white bread, toast, dry, with nothing on it.
4: Elwood.
1: And the other one wants 4 whole fried chickens and a Coke.
4: And Jake, shit, the Blues Brother. Hi, Jake.
5: Matt!
4: How
5: are you doing?
4: How you doing? How was Joliet?
5: Oh, it's bad. On Thursday night, they serve a wicked pepper steak.
4: Can't be as bad as the cabbage roll at the Terre Haute Faro Pen.
2: Or that oatmeal at the Cook County Slammer.
4: Oh, they are all pretty bad.
5: Matt, me and Elwood, we're putting the band back together. We need you and Blue Lou.
4: Don't talk that way around here. My old lady, she'll kill me.
2: Ma'am, you gotta understand that this is a lot bigger than any domestic problems you might be experiencing.
1: Matt, what the hell is he talking about?
4: Don't get riled, sugar.
1: Don't get riled, sugar me. Now, you're not going back on the road no more, and you ain't playing in them old two-bit sleazy dives. You're living with me now, and you're not gonna go sliding around with your old white hoodlum friends.
4: But, babes, this is Jake and Elwood, the Blues Brothers.
1: The Blues Brothers? Shit. They still owe you money, fool.
5: Ma'am, would it make you feel any better if you knew that what we're asking Matt here to do is a holy thing?
2: You see, we're on a mission from God.
1: Don't you blaspheme in here. Don't you blaspheme in here. Now, this is my man. This is my restaurant. And you two are going to just walk right out that door without your dry white toast, without your 4 fried chickens, and without Mad Guitar Murphy.
4: Now, you listen to me. I love you, but I'm the man and you're the woman, and I'll make the decisions concerning my life.
1: You better think about what you're saying. You better think about the consequences of your actions.
4: Oh, shut up, woman.
1: You better...